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country weekend. Well, if things keep going the way that they have been on the Billboard Hot 100 Songs chart, Shaboozey could be sharing a record with Ella Langley. We'll chat more after a double down of Shaboozey. Here's a bar song.

0: double down of Shaboozy on Taste of Country Weekend. We did a bar song and we brought you good news. It's Jass and the Taste of Country crew. Well, Shaboozy has been sitting pretty, holding on to a record on the Billboard Hot 100 Songs chart. He's actually in a tie right now with Lil Nas X. You know, they both had very big songs that came out and dominated the Billboard Hot 100 Songs chart. For Shaboozy, that was the song A Bar Song, and for Lil Nas X, it was the song Old Town Road. Both of those songs, when they were in their heyday, you know, they were logging weeks in the number one spot on that Billboard chart. In fact, they are tied for the most weeks at number one for a non-holiday hit. Well, Ella Langley is right on their heels, okay? She's logged 18 weeks now in that number one spot with her song Choosin' Texas. And if she makes it to 19, guess what? She will tie the record with Shaboozy and Lil Nas X. And of course, if she makes it another week after that and logs 20 weeks, well, yeah, she will officially have the longest running number one on the Billboard Hot 100 Songs chart. Isn't that crazy? Now, keep in mind, this doesn't have to be consecutive weeks. It's just collective weeks. So even if there's one week where, you know, she has an off week and she's number two, she can still come back and tie that record or ultimately break it.
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0: New Country from Ashley McBride. What if we don't? It's in our song spotlight on Taste of Country Weekend. And unfortunately, I've got some, you know, not so great news for our fans of Yellowstone and the Yellowstone universe as a whole. You know, we were hearing for a long time that there was going to be a spinoff called Four Sixes based on the iconic Four Sixes Ranch in Texas. Well, Taylor Sheridan just crushed all of those dreams. He said it is never going to happen. Now, keep in mind, Taylor Sheridan owns stake in the Four Sixes Ranch. He might even own the entire thing, for crying out loud, but he's definitely a part of it. And he said while the storyline of following Jimmy and Walker to the Four Sixes Ranch made sense and it worked really well, he didn't have to force anything, he felt like it was a disservice to the people that work at the actual Four Sixes Ranch in real life. You know what I mean? He said basically he could never invent drama involving the real people who work there and their families. And quite frankly, gotta respect that, right? You can read more about this on our Taste of Country app.
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It's Taste of Country Weekend. I got the text from my commissioner. Fantasy football is on this year. Are you also doing fantasy football? What's your team name? Let me know on our Taste of Country app.

Russell Dickerson and his wife Kaylee, you know, they've been rebuilding their home. It started off as just a simple renovation project, but now they are rebuilding the entire thing into their dream home. They gave us a little update on social media recently. It looks stunning. They're just hoping that it's done before baby number three arrives. It's Jess and the Taste of Country crew with a double down of Luke Bryan. Here's Drunk on You. Cottonwood.

0: You know, it's one thing to be loved by country music fans. It's another thing to be loved by people who are not country music fans or even in country music. That's a double down of Luke Bryan. We did Drunk on You and Country and She Knows It. It is Joss and the Taste of Country Crew. I think that's one of the ways that you know you've made it as an artist when you are popular outside of the genre that you're in. Like, take, for instance, Ella Langley. She's kind of a big deal in country music, but also making waves outside of country music. I would even say she's becoming like this cultural phenomenon, especially with that song Choose in Texas. She is getting a lot of attention from a lot of people, even other artists outside of country, like Drake. She had shared something on social media and Drake slipped into the comments and he wrote goated pen with the pen emoji, essentially saying that she is one of the greatest of all time when it comes to songwriting. And honestly, Drake, we could not agree more. Now, Ella responded to the comment. I mean, her mind was just blown that Drake, I think, even knows who she is.
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I'm hanging out with you, just making your weekend better by bringing you all of your favorite new country. Essentially, we are your weekend soundtrack, and there's nothing we'd want to be more.

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It's time once again for our song spotlight. This hour we are shining it on new country from Brantley Gilbert. This one's called Good Damn. Tell me what you think about it on our Taste of Country app. You always

0: It's new country from Brantley Gilbert called Good Damn. It's in our song Spotlight on Taste of Country Weekend. 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
1: Cody Johnson is living a dream. He recently got 30 minutes on a tour bus with George Strait. They talked cattle and country music. And as he left, George told Cody, "Son, you're doing it the right way. Don't change anything." For a Texan, it doesn't get much better. Bucket list goals for Russell Dickerson. Sure, the Grand Ole Opry is nice, and who doesn't want a CMA award? But his goal involves Keith Urban.
2: He's like my hero in general, but like also a guitar hero. Like his guitar playing is exactly what I wish I could express. You know what I mean? Like, yeah. It's not just he's really good. It's like his style, his entertainment factor while he's shredding is just wild. Yeah, my goal is to come out and play a solo on one of his songs.
1: And finally, show Justin Moore some kindness this weekend. Fans at his shows were worried about him after it looked like he was carrying a lot more weight in his neck area. He said he was worried about cancer and something called lipoma. The doctors said, nope, it's just benign fat that has grown in that area, and there's really not much they can do about it without affecting his voice. Of course, he's taking it in stride, telling Tracy Lawrence's podcast, "I've never sold records because of my looks in the first place."
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0: I think Kane Brown's being a little too hard on himself with this. That's a double down of Kane on Taste of Country Weekend with What Ifs and Woman. It's Jess. So Kane missed out on the grand opening of Chris Young's bar in Nashville. And I know what you're thinking. Like, well, there were a lot of people that maybe were invited that couldn't make it. It's not that big of a deal. There's just one problem. Kane and Chris are friends, first and foremost. Also, Kane is on the song that the bar is named after. So Chris Young named his bar Famous Friends. And of course, Kane Brown is featured on that song. They sing it together. So of all people, he should have been at that grand opening. Now, he's calling himself a bad friend for not being there. Like I said, I wouldn't go that far, but you should have at least like sent flowers or something, right?
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job is just to make your weekend even better with the perfect country soundtrack. It's Jess, and this is Taste of Country Weekend. Thank you for having us on. Zach John King is here. It's Get to Drinkin'.

course, that one is a number one on country radio. It's Ella Langley of Morgan Wallen, I Can't Love You Anymore. Number one on the Billboard Country Airplay chart. I mean, we're not surprised. Actually, I'm just kind of wondering what took so long.

Taste of Country weekend. All right, new country is here. We love to put songs in our song spotlight that you should be paying attention to. This is Jacob Hackworth. The song is called What Took You So Long? You don't

0: wonder what kind of advice Jacob Hackworth has gotten that's been really beneficial for him as he gets his career started in country music. That is What Took You So Long in our Song Spotlight on Taste of Country Weekend. It's Jazz. I feel like as an artist, or really, you know, as a human being, we're always learning, we're always growing. We should always be seeking advice and mentorship and wisdom from those who have walked before us. Cody Johnson, I feel like, has a lot of respect for this, especially when it comes to the king of country music, George Strait. And Cody had the opportunity to open for George Strait earlier this year at one of his shows, and they got to spend a little time together. He said he was just hanging out with George. Hello, pinch me. How awesome would that be? But the words that George said to him were so incredibly meaningful. Basically, George told him, son, you're doing it the right way. Don't change anything. I'm so proud of you. You're a great representative of the state of Texas, country music, and cowboys in general. You talk about speaking directly to Cody Johnson's heart, right? Those are words that he's going to take with him forever.
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know, music has a way of making you feel old. Carrie Underwood celebrated the 20th anniversary of her song, Before He Cheats. How has it been 2 decades since that song first came out? Gotta bust out the walker. She's on now. It's Blown Away on Taste of Country Weekend.

Country Weekend. We're going to double down on Taylor Swift right now. I'm sure she's going to be popping up at some NFL games this season to watch her husband. And I love seeing Travis Kelce wear that wedding band. We'll get that double down started with our song

0: we're going to hear a lot from Taylor Swift in the country world in the next couple of months. I'm just putting it out there. Call it a woman's intuition. That's a double down of Taylor with our song, And I Knew It, I Knew You. It's Jass and the Taste of Country crew. Something really special is actually happening in Nashville in October. Miranda Lambert doing something that she's never done before. And she said it herself. She's done a lot of things. She's going to be doing a live show at a brand new music venue called The Truth. And the show that she's doing is with a live orchestra. So think of like some of Miranda's biggest hits, you know, like Mama's Broken Heart and Kerosene, even The House That Built Me. All of those songs being performed live with a live orchestra. I think this is going to be incredible. And she's a fool if she doesn't record this and put it out as a live album. I think people would like love to hear that, right?
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0: New country from Tyler Hubbard. It's called Land. It's in our song spotlight on Taste of Country Weekend. My name is Jess, and you know, Tyler has been in the game for quite some time, doing solo projects, doing Florida Georgia Line, just writing music as well. He's an artist that, you know, it doesn't matter if he records the song, he believes in just putting out a good song, just bringing a song to life. And an interesting question was asked of Tyler. What is a song that you wrote or had a hand in writing that you didn't actually record that you just love? And he said there was a song that he wrote called You Make It Easy. Of course, he wrote that with his Florida Georgia Line partner, Brian Kelly, and Morgan Wallen, believe it or not. The three of them working on that song. And then it was Jason Aldean that actually recorded it. And Tyler said he still loves that song so much. It's just one of those things that it never gets old to him. And that's the sign of a really good song.
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0: darling.
1: I know you didn't want to come to work today, but look at you. You made it. You're here. And we're going to make it through together with more Today's Country. Good morning. I'm Brett Allen with Chris Jansen and Fight for a Girl.
2: Yeah, I've been sitting around playing them haggard sounds, running them memories up. Take me back to a square body truck.

It's the Third Shift. I'm Brett Allen. If you haven't heard, Meta is being sued $1.4 trillion. They're being sued for. So if they do lose that suit, how will social media change? We'll get to that after Luke Bryan. Here's Country and She Knows It on the Third Shift.

0: A $1.4 trillion lawsuit is nothing to laugh at, and that's what Meta is facing right now. That's Joe Nichols with C'est La Vie on the Third Shift. I'm Brett Allen. You may not have heard about this. It's a $1.4 trillion suit by 29 states in the United States. And they're saying that the way that Facebook and Instagram are operated are hazardous to children's health. Now, it's not just about money. If they end up losing this suit, social media could change for everybody. Things like the infinite scroll. You know how you never get to the end of the page on Facebook? It's called infinite scroll and autoplay. Those features could go away. The end of the like button, because one of the main ways that teens get hooked on social media is their addiction to the like count. And this lawsuit actually wants to end social validation metrics. No more algorithmic manipulation. So we could turn back to the old chronological way to view your feed. So whenever somebody puts it up, it goes up. We will see. I hope, honestly, I hope that social media changes. I think it's a lot of everything that's wrong with our society, and I hope that social media changes soon.
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Kyla Langley has been able to work with some really big names recently. Of course, Riley Green and Morgan Wallen. So who would she like to do a collaboration with? She said she'd love to work with Harry Styles. More on that in Variety magazine did the interview. Here's Love and Life Again.

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0: Come. Let's get back to the music. We're kicking off 10 in a row on B98.5.

Kenny Chesney is promoting his new album with a new digital game that he's got on his website. Go to kennychesney.com. Look for his Silver Sands Marina page, and you can actually play the game Burn My Boat and listen to the new song. It's at kennychesney.com. Here's Carry On.

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1: He's a ranch hand in a pinch, man. 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Cause she's a gold digger with a quick trigger. 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

0: horseback.
1: If you're a big fan of the Pirates of the Caribbean movies that have come out with Johnny Depp as Captain Jack Sparrow, looks like he might be coming back. He's in talks to return for a sixth Pirates of the Caribbean movie. Here's Morgan Wallen.

It's the Third Shift. I'm Brett Allen. This is Taylor Austin Dye. Not your average dialed-up country star. She's trying to represent a different kind of woman, she says. There's man for that. Her latest on the Third Shift.

0: That's Rodney Atkins, been in the business for 30 years now. Got a brand new song. There's The Years Are Short from his album True South. He's been on the road with just about everything. And recently, he was asked if he had any plans to do any collaborations with any artists anytime soon.
1: You know, just now starting to kind of go into the collab place. Trying to write some songs with some guys. Just wrote a song with Chase Matthew. Love what he's doing. And hopefully it will get to do some more of that now that I've kind of finished the True South album, moving, writing new songs now.
0: That seems to be the way to go these days. Everybody seems to be doing collaborations. If you want to check out his new album, True South came out in May.

0: was just talking about how collaborations are really kind of the way that people are going these days. In country music, you hear a lot of them like this one. Brand new from Coe Wetzel and Ella Langley. Here's Jaded on the Third Shift.
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you're headed out the door and you're making sure you got your phone, your keys, your wallet, make sure you got our app on that phone too. 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And when you go somewhere, you can bring us with you wherever you go. It's Lainey Wilson with John Mayer. Here's Phone.

Got a little chance to hang out with Preston and Chris a little earlier this summer. Man, those guys love to party. They are a good time. Brand new song from Low Cash. Here's Talking About on the Third Shift.

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It's new after two on the third shift. I'm Brett Allen. I feel like I say here's another brand new one from such and such an artist all the time because that's what we do. We play brand new songs like this one from Gavin Adcock. Here's Wannabe. Nine.

If you haven't seen the video of Carly Pearce singing a duet with one of her fans from the audience that she pulled up on stage, you got to see it. It's on Instagram. Here she is singing with Riley Green. It's If I Don't Leave, I'm Gone on the Third Shift.

0: Cole Swindell with his latest. There's Girl Dad on New After 2 on the third shift. I'm Brett Allen. Big congrats to Cole and his wife, Courtney, as they celebrated the milestone birthday of their daughter, Rainey. Just celebrated her first birthday. How cool. He said, today we celebrated our angel turning one. Thankful for all the friends and family that made the trip and for everyone who wished her a happy birthday. We love you, Rainey Gale. And everybody has to do a theme birthday these days. And this one's perfect. I mean, it's brilliant. Rainey's birthday theme was 100% chance of Rainey. I mean, come on.
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0: Well, Graylin James said he got to meet Kenny Chesney once a while ago, and the advice that he gave Kenny Chesney was that he should learn how to write songs. If he wanted to be successful, learn how to write songs. So he did. As a matter of fact, he co-wrote Happy Does for Kenny Chesney and also the title track from his 2024 album, Born. Here's Graylin James with Water at a Wedding.
1: Well, I didn't want to show up, but our families go way back. So when you said your vows, that's exactly where I sat. Thank God for open bars, 'cause watching all this.

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Well, for a while, it seemed pretty safe to have your significant other spending a lot of time on LinkedIn. Of course, it's a professional website, but evidently, despite the fact that they have a no dating rule, a lot of professionals say that they're using it to try and find the right mate. Here's John Morgan.

From the lake to the backyard, from the grill to the tailgate, we're celebrating summer the country way. It's a red, white, and blue summer on B98.5.

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Here's Bailey Zimmerman with Fall in Love.

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flying right through your Monday morning. It's the third shift. I'm Brett Allen. More of Today's Country coming up. Kane Brown is on the way. Plus, we are going to get to useless trivia on the way before 4 o'clock. So get ready to play. That's just for fun. This is Brand New Country. Here's Megan Maroney with Medicine on the third shift.

all summer long, you've been saying that you were going to declutter your house, and still you have piles all over the house, things that you haven't put away yet. If you're thinking about decluttering, you might want to use the Doom Diamond method. I'll tell you how that works after Lauren Elena and Chase Matthew. Here's All My Exes. I know.

0: If you're getting ready for winter and you want to declutter your house, there's something called the Doom Diamond Method you can try out. That's Randy Houser with Back in the Bottle on the Third Shift. I'm Brett Allen. Tell me that you don't have a pile of things that haven't gone away just because you haven't gotten to it. The Doom stands for Didn't Organize, Only Moved. D-O-O-M. Didn't Organize, Only Moved. And it's for those piles of things that just get tossed in a pile because you don't feel like putting them where it belongs at the time. Well, those piles can be overwhelming. And Gretchen Moen of Cut the Clutter says that, you sit in one place with the Doom pile next to you and sort items into four categories: trash, items with a home, items without a home, and action items. And the goal is to reduce, you're being overwhelmed by breaking a large pile into smaller, more manageable groups. Then you throw the trash away and then you do whatever you do. If it's got a home, you put it where it belongs. If it doesn't, you make a home for it. mine is still just sitting in the Doom pile.
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All right, we're trying to make it through a Monday together on the third shift, and I've got useless trivia to help you do it. Here's your question. Just for fun, remember, you can get your guess in through our app. Question today. Since 1970, the number of people who do this every day has dropped by over 70%. What is it? I'll come

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It's useless trivia. The question today, since 1970, the number of people who do this every day has dropped by over 70%. Did you guess it? No, it's not exercise. The answer I was looking for, take a bath.

Yeah, long before Ella Langley and Morgan Wallen ruled the charts like they are these days, there was a monster collaboration between Jason Aldean and Carrie Underwood. Here's If I Didn't Love You. I would.

we're making our way through the late night and the early morning on the third shift. Good morning, guys. I'm Brett Allen. Been up with you all night. We're not going to stop yet. Got Morgan Wallen coming up for you. Luke Combs. Here's Jake Owen with Barefoot Blue Jean Night.

When does a road trip stop being fun? Do you have a number where you'll cut it off and say, I'm not going to make this trip in the car anymore, we have to fly? Let me know what it is through our app. I'll tell you what the rest of the country says after George Burge and Luke Bryan.

Well, I love a road trip as much as anybody, but everybody's got their number where they say, we're not going to drive that. We're just going to fly. That's Ian Munsick with Love is Blind on the Third Shift. I'm Brett Allen. There's a new survey that finds Americans are willing to drive an average of 9 hours and 39 minutes before deciding that they'd rather fly. I mean, after that, it's really a lot longer than just one day in the car, right? So the cutoff it changes by around 6 hours, depending on the state, ranging from 6 hours and 24 minutes in California to nearly 13 hours in Idaho. Airfare costs, delays, and traveling with children or pets can make driving more appealing for some. I just like a road trip. I love a road trip. But yeah, everybody's got their number, right? I think if it takes longer than 2 days, I'll fly.

We've got a lot of fun contests coming up this fall, and you're going to want to play, and it'll make it a lot easier if you've got our app on your phone. So why not get it downloaded today? It's free. Here's Zach John King. And I hear

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If you like to fly a lot, American Airlines says that they're going to install screens in the setbacks of every plane in its fleet by 2028. Once again, allowing passengers to experience the joy of watching a movie without sound on a screen. It's Luke Bryan. Here's Country and She Knows It on the Third Shift.

Tonight, we learned about the $1.4 trillion lawsuit from Meta. We learned about how to declutter using the Doom Diamond method and what the cutoff is for a road trip. We'll do it again.

B, 98.5. It's the Morning Buzz. It's Cooper. Thank you for starting your Monday with us. I know it's a Monday and it stinks, but we're going to get through it together, okay? I promise. Catch this guy at the Main Savings Amphitheater in Bangor on Saturday. It's Brad Paisley. I've

B98.5. It's the Morning Buzz. It's Cooper. Thank you for starting your day with us. Of course, we're live from the Beehive, powered by Damon's Beverage, with new country from Shaboozey after Luke Combs in One Number Away.

0: New Country, Shaboozy. It's Cowgirl on B98.5. It's the Morning Buzz. It's Cooper. Thank you for starting your day with us. It is a Good Vibes Monday. We're talking about the positive things going on in your life right now. And we think that by doing that, it makes Monday a little easier to deal with, a little less Monday-ish, you know? Love to hear from you. Could be something major, you know, like, oh, I'm buying a house. Or it could be something minor, like, hey, some dude bought my coffee this morning. So love to hear those stories. 623-9898 or send a message using the B98.5 app.
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L. King's going to be at the Bowl in the Pines Amphitheater in Sydney later on this week. We're going to have your chance to win a pair of tickets coming up at 7:20 this morning when we do Stinger Trivia. Latest from Kenny Chesney, it's Carry On B98.5.

0: Morgan Wallen, it's Don't We on B98.5. It's the Morning Buzz. It's Cooper. 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

0: Gail King is going to be at the Bowl in the Pines Amphitheater in Sydney later on this week. We want to put you in the audience. We have your chance to win a pair of tickets coming up at 7:20 this morning when we do Stinger Trivia.
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98.5. It's the Morning Buzz. It's Cooper. It is a Good Vibes Monday. We're talking about the positive things going on in our lives right now. 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

0: It is a Good Vibes Monday. We're talking about the positive things going on in your life right now because we think that by doing that, it makes it easier to deal with the fact that it's a Monday. B98.5, it's the Morning Buzz. It's Cooper. And if you've got something you want to share, 623-9898, or send a message using the B98.5 app. This isn't necessarily my good news to share or anybody else's in particular, but I know a lot of people are excited about it. It looks like they are putting the finishing touches on the sidewalk replacements, the sidewalk upgrades here in downtown Augusta. Things like the bump outs, which are supposed to make it a lot safer to cross the street. I'll be honest, I don't really see how that makes it safer to cross the street. Maybe I'm just missing something. But at the same time, regardless, it makes the place look better. And they've also done some upgrades to some of the other crumbling sidewalk spots. So we're really glad to see that. And I know a lot of local business owners are glad that that process is almost over with. Although, keep in mind, it will continue for at least the next few days. So if you're driving through downtown Augusta, just use some extra caution. And when I say downtown, I mean Water Street, you know. What about you? What's something good going on in your life? 623-9898 or send a message using the B98.5 app.
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0: El King's going to be at the Bowl in the Pines Amphitheater in Sydney later on this week. We want to put you in the audience. Your chance to win a pair of tickets coming up at 7:20 this morning when we do Stinger Trivia. 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

0: Morgan Wallen, 20 cigarettes, B98.5. It's the Morning Buzz. It's Cooper. So you know, I always feel bad when I cannot play a request at a bar gig or a club gig or at a wedding or an event, but sometimes things just don't fit. Like, for example, that song. It was Friday night. I was in Old Orchard Beach, and I had a floor filled full of people dancing to, like, you know, really popular hip-hop stuff. And this one young woman walks up and says, "Hey, can you play 20 cigarettes? I said, "Are you talking about the Morgan Wallen song?" She said, "Yeah." I said, I will see what I can do, but it isn't looking positive right now. And surprisingly enough, she was actually really understanding. I'm like, yeah, I can't kill a dance floor because you and I want to hear Morgan Wallen, you know, even though I do love that song. It is the Morning Buzz on B98.5. I'm Cooper Fox. It's a Good Vibes Monday. We're talking about the positive things going on in your life right now. Love to hear from you. And we do this because we think that by talking about the positive things going on in your life, it makes it a little easier to deal with the fact that it's a Monday and you got to go to work this morning. Where I guess in some rare cases, some kids are already back in school. So 623-9898, or send a message using the B98.5 app. Just got a message from Joseph in Waterville. He said that on Saturday he had a chance to take his son to his first Patriots game. Never had a chance to go, mainly because of how expensive Patriots tickets are during the regular season. He said, but he really wanted to take his son, so they went to Saturday's preseason game where they actually watched the Patriots beat the Eagles, which must have been awesome to be there for. There's something really special about going to a Patriots game, isn't there? You know, it's great to watch them on TV, but actually being there is a whole new experience. How about you? What's something good going on in your life right now? 623-9898, or send a message using the B98.5 app.
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0: The Patriots narrowly beat the Eagles 24-21 in preseason action on Saturday. The Patriots are at Cleveland Thursday. Kickoff for that game is at 8. 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
0: Checking B98.5 weather. Partly sunny today, a high of 83. A few clouds tonight, low of 54. Tomorrow, sunny with a high of 81. It is 61 and overcast outside our downtown Augusta studios. It is a Good Vibes Monday. We're talking about the positive things going on in your life right now. 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

98.5. It's the Morning Buzz. It's Cooper. Big shout out to Tim and Unity. Got to wish his daughter a happy 6th birthday. Happy birthday. And thank you for starting your Monday with us. Luke Combs is on B98.5.

B98.5, it's the morning buzz. Luke Combs there was sleepless in a hotel room. Apparently, he recently made his voice acting debut. Yeah, we'll tell you more after Lee Bryce.

0: B98.5. It's the morning buzz. It's Cooper. 7:20 this morning. Your chance at Elle King tickets. She's going to be at the Bowl in the Pines Amphitheater in Sydney later on this week. We want to put you in the audience. Give those away when we do Stinger Trivia.
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0: So congratulations to Jason Aldean. He's earned his first two diamond certifications for Dirt Road Anthem and You Make It Easy. That means each song has been certified the equivalent of 10 million units in sales and streams in the U.S. The two certifications bring the total number of diamond certified country songs to 26. Now, Jason Aldean's next biggest hit, My Kind of Party, currently sits at 5 times platinum. So that means it's been sold at least 5 million streams. So it's about halfway to diamond status. Now, one of my daughter Annie's favorite shows on Disney Channel is Big City Greens, and I've never really paid much attention to it. Looks like I'm going to have to in the future, though. Luke Combs made his acting debut, his voice acting debut, on an episode of Big City Greens that hit Disney Channel on Friday. The season 5 premiere features him voicing a character called Rusty Twang. And if you love old school comedy from the 70s and 80s, you're probably familiar with SCTV, Second City TV, which featured people like Rick Moranis from Honey, I Shrunk the Kids to John Candy was on that show. Well, I guess all of the episodes of SCTV are going to start streaming on Netflix this September. Now, the show originally ran from 1976 to 1983. Kind of a very SNL-ish kind of show, but more Canadian, eh? Anyway, like I said, those are going to start streaming on Netflix in September if you want to check them out. We've got these stories and more now inside the B98.5 app, and that's your entertainment buzz.
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15: L. King's going to be at the Bowl in the Pines Amphitheater in Sydney later on this week. We want to put you in the audience. Your chance to win a pair of tickets coming up at 7:20 this morning when we do Stinger Trivia.

B98.5, it's the Morning Buzz. If you're looking for a gym that really focuses on strength training, there's a new place in Augusta you got to check out. We'll talk more after the Zac Brown Band and the late, great Jimmy Buffett. It's Knee Deep on B98.5.

0: Your chance at El King tickets coming up at 7:20 this morning when we do Stinger Trivia. It is the Morning Buzz on B98.5. I'm Cooper Fox. Thank you for making us a part of your Monday morning. So you're big into fitness. Specifically, you're big into strength training, but you haven't found the right gym for you. Well, there's a new place in Augusta you got to check out. It's Bullfree Fitness Studios. The place just opened the other day. Actually, I was at their open house that they had on Saturday. And it really is a gym that is intended for people who really want to build up their strength. I mean, you walk in the place and there's literally a wall filled with free weights, dumbbells, ranging in weight from 5 pounds to, and this is just mind-blowing to me because I'm a weakling, 5 pounds all the way up to 125 pounds. They also have a recovery room that has a sauna and a cold plunge. They're going to be doing some training classes, and it's just a really cool place. Kind of a boutique experience when it comes to gyms. They are capping their membership so the place doesn't get too crowded. And it's going to be open 24 hours a day. So if you are like me and you work strange hours, you can go work out at 4 a.m. or you can work out at 11 p.m. or any time in between. Or even at like 2 a.m. if you wanted to. So we've got more details about Bullfree Fitness Studios now inside the B98.5 app. Definitely stop by, check the place out, talk to Erica and Reimer, the owners, and just, you know, find out if it's the right fit for you.
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0: Checking B98.5. Weather partly cloudy today, a high of 83. Cloudy tonight, low of 54. Tomorrow, sunny with a high of 81. It is 61 and overcast outside our downtown Augusta studios. A big shout out to Kiana celebrating her 6th birthday today. Happy birthday. Russell Dickerson is on B98.5.
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0: 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Happy birthday. Russell Dickerson is on B98.5.

98.5. It is a Good Vibes Monday, talking about the positive things going on in your life right now. 623-9898. Ruth checked in on Facebook, said she had a chance to spend part of her vacation in Pennsylvania with her family. Well, congrats on that, and we're glad you had a good time. Here's Lainey Wilson, Phone Keys Wallets. I'm

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Live. It's the Morning Buzz. It's Cooper. Your chance to grab tickets to see El King at the Bowl in the Pines Amphitheater in Sydney later on this week. Coming up in 20 minutes when we do Stinger Trivia. Ella Langley and Morgan Wallen, I Can't Love You Anymore, is on B98.5.

place to go. Load the truck up, hit the dirt road. Jump the barbed wire, spread the word. Light the bonfire and call the girls. King in the can and the Marlboro man. Jack and Jim were a few good men. Where you learn how to kiss and cuss and fight too. Better watch out for the boys in blue. And all this small town, he said, she said. Ain't it funny how rumors spread? Like I know something y'all don't know. Man, that talk is getting old. You better mind your business, man. Watch your mouth. For I have to knock that loud mouth out. I'm tired of talking, man. Y'all ain't listening. Them old

Yeah, that song just certified diamonds. Jason Aldean, it's Dirt Road Anthem on B98.5. Your chance at L King tickets coming up in 15 minutes when we do Stinger Trivia. Summertime.

B. 98.5, it's the Morning Buzz. Remember how back in the day, and when I say that, I mean like, you know, 10, 15 years ago, everybody loved going online just so they could watch cat videos? Well, it seems, thanks to a cat named Memers, that's come full circle. And now we're, once again, all about cat videos. I'll explain about Memers after Luke Combs, Be By You.

0: Your chance at El King tickets coming up in about 5 minutes when we do Stinger Trivia. It is the Morning Buzz on B98.5. I'm Cooper Fox. And it seems like it was only a few years ago that most of the people on the internet were only on there because they wanted to watch funny cat videos on YouTube. Well, it seems like life has come full circle because the biggest internet viral sensation right now is a cat named Memers who makes funny videos. Now, Memers has what they call short spine syndrome, leaving her with virtually no neck and a body that only measures 7.5 inches from shoulders to tail. She can't jump, overeats easily, and needs help grooming herself. Sounds like one of the guys I used to work with at a station in New Hampshire. Now, her owners do say that she's very affectionate and social and, of course, loves making funny videos. In fact, one of Memers' recent videos racked up over 40 million views. Now, if you're not following Memers already, you can check out videos of her right now on our B98.5 Facebook page. I can't show these videos to my daughters because if they saw videos of Memers, they would immediately fall in love and demand that we find a way to adopt her. Anyway, check out the videos now on our Facebook page.
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0: The Patriots narrowly beat the Eagles 24-21 in preseason action on Saturday. The Patriots are back in action this Thursday when they visit Cleveland. Kickoff for that game will be at 8, and all the action will be here on B98.5.
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0: Checking B98.5 weather. Partly cloudy today, high of 83. Cloudy tonight, low of 54. Tomorrow, sunny, high of 81. It is 63 and overcast outside our downtown Augusta studios. And we want to set you up with tickets to see El King at the Bowl in the Pines Amphitheater in Sydney. The question this morning, only three U.S. presidents have had one of these. Only three U.S. presidents have had one of these. What's the answer? 623-9898. 623-9898.

0: B98.5, it's the Morning Buzz, working on Stinger Trivia up for grabs. L. King tickets question this morning. Only three presidents have had one of these. What is it? Do you think you know?
1: How about a pilot's license?
0: It is a pilot's license. Two of them, at least two of them, it was for work in the military. And the other one, I'm not entirely sure. Do you know which three it was?
1: Yes, it was Bush, and I think Eisenhower.
0: It was Eisenhower, yeah. Yep, exactly. Who are we talking to? Where are you calling from?
1: Bev from Norridgewalk.
0: All right, Bev in Norridgewalk. We're going to set you up with tickets to see L. King at the Bowl in the Pines Amphitheater in Sydney. That show coming up later on this week, actually.
1: Yes. Awesome.
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B98.5. It is the Morning Buzz. I'm Cooper Fox, and it's a Good Vibes Monday. We're talking about the positive things going on in your life right now. 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

0: It is a good vibes Monday. We're talking about the positive things going on in our lives right now. We think that by doing that, it makes Monday a little easier to deal with. B98.5, it's the Morning Buzz. 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Julia in Winthrop, how about you?
1: Well, right now we're just getting back home after dropping my son off for his first semester at college in Florida.
0: Oh, well, that's exciting news.
1: Oh, yeah, yeah. We were sad to have to leave him, but we're so proud of him.
0: Now, what's he studying?
1: Criminal justice.
0: Oh, cool. Very cool. 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
0: So it's been a busy year. 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

98.5. It's the Morning Buzz. It's Cooper. It is a Good Vibes Monday, talking about the positive things going on in your life. 623-9898. New Country, Lauren Elena, Chase Matthew, All My Exes.

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B98.5, it's the Morning Buzz. It's Cooper. So Walmart finally rolling out a new way for you to pay. We'll talk more after Dylan Marlowe, Dylan Scott.

0: L. King going to be at the Bowl in the Pines Amphitheater in Sydney on Thursday. We want to put you in the audience tomorrow morning, 7:20. Another chance to win a pair of tickets. It is the Morning Buzz on B98.5. I'm Cooper Fox. Thank you for starting your day with us. Time for your daily nugs, things people are talking about, or at least should be, powered by Burrano's Woodfire Pizzeria in Hollowell and Bath. So I know a lot of people are going to be excited about this. Walmart has announced starting this week, they're rolling out Tap to Pay. I'm excited because I just found out that my phone has this option too. I'm kind of slow to adopt some technologies. Not all, but some. Tap to Pay being one of them. Now, the rollout starts this week, but it's going to take until middle of next year before all of the locations have it as a feature. Not sure exactly when we're going to be getting it at our Central Maine Walmart locations. But obviously, when we find out more, we'll pass that on to you. And I'm sure that they'll put up big signs saying that Tap to Pay is now an option. We've still got a couple of more weeks of outdoor water park weather. I know most of our main water parks not going to be closing for the season until sometime around Labor Day. But once that happens, if the kids are looking for something fun to do, don't forget there is a water park, an indoor water park hidden in the White Mountains of New Hampshire. Kahuna Laguna in North Conway, which has been there for, I don't know, I think like 15 years at this point. It is a really cool place to take the kids if you've never been. And it's attached to a hotel, so you have a place to stay, too. We've got all the details about Kahuna Laguna now inside the B98.5 app. And those are your daily nugs.
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0: right, so let's talk about these back-to-school pictures that everyone loves posting on social media. B98.5, it's the Morning Buzz, it's Cooper. Law enforcement once again warning people about the dangers of posting these. And if you're not sure what I'm talking about, if you haven't been doing it, or maybe, you know, you're older, you don't have kids, they're out of the house, people will post pictures of their kids holding up these little plaques that say things like, my name is, I'm going to XYZ school, I'm going to be in this grade, here's my teacher's name, things like that. I like, you know, I like pizza, and I like Luke Combs songs. Law enforcement warning, that's not a good idea. Because unless your social media is completely locked down, and I have seen that the majority of people don't have social media that is as locked down as they think it is, people... And when I say people, I mean, you know, potential predators can see that information, see what your child looks like, and then use that information to attempt to coerce your child into going with them, you know, because obviously when they walk up to six-year-old Johnny and start talking about the things Johnny likes, dinosaurs, pizza, and his teacher, you know, Miss Sarah, it makes it easier for the potential predators to gain your kid's confidence. And that's why they recommend not doing that. If you're going to do it, you know, make sure your Facebook or your Insta is completely locked down, or just post very vague information in those photos. Obviously, we all love taking back to school photos of our kids because we kind of like to be able to look back and see how they've grown. But just be cautious about the information you reveal in those posts. You can read more about ways to protect yourself and your kids right now inside the B98.5 app.
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0: The Up in Maine Silent Film Festival, which features silent movies made in Maine back in the 1920s, will be held this Saturday at the Colonial Theater in Augusta. 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
0: Checking B98.5 weather. Partly cloudy today, high of 83. Cloudy tonight, low of 54. Tomorrow, sunny with a high of 81. It is 65 and overcast outside our downtown Augusta studios. It is a good vibes Monday. We're talking about the positive things going on in your life right now. 623-9898, or you can send a message using the B98.5 app. It'd be great to hear from you. 623-9898, or message us using the free B98.5 app. Rascal Flatts, their take on Life as a Highway is on B98.5.

B98.5, it's the Morning Buzz. It's Cooper. Thank you for starting your day with us. So Luke Combs is everywhere these days. He's releasing new music. He's got a major stadium tour planned for next year. And he's even made his voice acting debut in a very popular Disney Channel cartoon. We'll talk more during your entertainment buzz after Ain't No Love in Oklahoma on B98.5.

0: Tomorrow morning, 7:20, another chance to grab tickets to see El King at the Bowl in the Pines Amphitheater in Sydney. That show is coming up on Thursday. We'll give those away when we do Stinger Trivia. It is the Morning Buzz on B98.5. I'm Cooper Fox.
1: It's your entertainment buzz.
0: Yeah, all right. So big news for Jason Aldean. He's just had his first two Diamond songs, Dirt Road Anthem and You Make It Easy. Now, that means that those songs have the equivalent of 10 million units in the U.S. in sales and streams. Those two make the total number of country songs that have gone Diamond, 26. Other Diamond songs include Cruise and Darius Rucker's version of Wagon Wheel. Now, his next biggest hit, My Kind of Party, is halfway there. That's been certified 5 times platinum, so that means it's 5 million units. So I'm sure that it won't be too long before that one goes Diamond as well. Luke Combs made his voice acting debut on a very popular Disney Channel show a couple of days ago. My daughter Annie absolutely loves this show, Big City Greens, which is about this country family that moves to the city, but they start a farm right in the middle of the city. And apparently Luke Combs voiced a country singer character named Rusty Twang for the season 5 premiere, which hit Disney on Friday. Can I-

0: believe what I'm hearing. Rusty Twang is singing about us.
1: Yeah, I got to admit, I kind of like the show myself. I've seen a couple of episodes of it. It's not awful. Anyway, you can check out those episodes right now on Disney Plus. And SCTV, Second City TV, which was a Canadian-based, almost a counter to SNL. The series is going to be on Netflix starting this September. Now, SCTV, which ran from 76 to 83... was the jumping off point for some major comedy actors of the 1980s and early 90s, including Rick Moranis and also John Candy. Like I said, those episodes going to start streaming this September. 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

0: B98.5, it's the Morning Buzz. It's Cooper. Thank you for starting your day with us. 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It's changed my mind.
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B98.5. 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

New country from Jelly Roll. It's Hands Up on B98.5. It's the Morning Buzz. 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A throwback from Aaron Tippin now. Kiss This is on the beat.

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On the off chance you missed it, Post Malone getting married to his stylist fiance, Christy Lee. 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I ain't coming back.

98.5, it's the Morning Buzz. Cooper is headed for the door. Jess is on her way in next. She'll get you through your work day. I'll talk to you tomorrow morning. Leaving you with the Eli Young Band and Crazy Girl.

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Well, here we are, kicking off a brand new week. And believe it or not, it's actually the final week of August. That's right, we are wrapping things up, getting ready for September, getting ready for fall. Blake Shelton is here now. This is God's Country. It's B98.

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But football analysts? 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B98.5. 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

0: B98.5. Stella Lefty, it is Boston. My name is Jess, I'm on the job with you. And yet again, we've got somebody who's not a country artist making country music or trying to make country music. This person's not even a musician to begin with. His name is Pat McAfee. You've heard of him, right? If you're a football fan, you've heard of him because he used to play football and now he broadcasts and he podcasts about football. He's a wild man. High energy. And he decided to put together a country album. It's called The Diary of a Polarizing Figure. And get this, he wrote the 14 songs on this album. It's kind of got some Jelly Roll and Morgan Wallen vibes to it. You can check it out on our app.
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Monday's not our favorite day of the week, but Monday can still be a good day. 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Like Kane Brown, it's Woman. 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

obviously Ella Langley has done so well this year, especially with that song Choose in Texas. 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Or is that just me? Is that tacky? She's on now. It's Loving Life Again.

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this week, we get the Netflix comedy Leanne back. In fact, it will premiere on Thursday. Lainey Wilson is a part of this. She's playing Leanne's heartbroken cousin named Jessie. Central Maine's number one for new country. Be

We're in the middle of 10 in a row. So much new country, you could drive from Augusta to Waterville without hearing a commercial. B98.5.

If you keep us on, we will keep this workday moving. Deal? Pinky promise you'll keep us on? Here's Jason Aldean. It's Lights Come On. B98.5.

Holmes would probably be invited to this wedding. Yeah, we've got another one to look forward to in country music. This time, it is Post Malone. And of course, he worked with so many country artists on his F1 Trillion album. I think that guest list is going to be extensive. We'll chat more in less than 10. Right now, Kenny Chesney, I Go Back.

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1: Something tells me that when it comes to Post Malone getting married, Morgan Wallen wouldn't just be invited to the wedding. He might be a groomsman. I feel like those two are very close. That has been by now. It's Jess. I'm on the job with you. And congratulations to Post Malone. He is engaged to Christy Lee. I think these two first went public with their relationship last year. I think they were on and off again for a little bit as well. But they are going to be walking down the aisle. And have you seen this ring? If you thought that Taylor Swift's ring was impressive, oh, wait until you see this thing. I mean, it is absolutely massive. I think it's added at least 3 pounds to this woman's hand. It's insane. No details on when the wedding is going to be happening or even if it's going to be, you know, a big deal. But judging by the ring, it will be.
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He and his wife, Roxanne, are first-time parents. They welcomed a baby boy August 11th, B90.

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Well, it's release week for Little Big Town. Their new album, It's a Dying Art, will be out on Friday. Here they are now. It's Boondocks. Central Maine's number one for new country. 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
1: New country from Lauren Elena and Chase Matthew. It's All My Exes. My name is Jess. I'm with you on your lunch hour. And Lauren's getting ready to hit the road on her stages tour. But she's been doing some fairs and festivals throughout the summer. And recently she was on stage with a very special guest, her daughter, Benny. Now, Benny is just over a year old. I think she's about 14 months, and she is so cute. I cannot get over how adorable and precious this little girl is. But she walked out with her mama in her cute little pink dress, and I'm just going to go ahead and say it. I think Benny might want to be a country music superstar one day. Who knows? Only time will tell.
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Look at you. You've already knocked out half of this Monday. Oh, you're killing it. There's only a half left, and then we are free, okay? Hang in there. Right now, Luke Combs, She Got the Best of Me. 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

Jason Aldean and Luke Bryan have a little fun recently before their show in Washington, D.C., taking a tour of the White House. We'll talk more in less than 10. 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

0: George Burge with Luke Bryan. It is Ride, Ride, Ride. My name is Jess. I'm on the job with you. And we saw Luke Bryan and Jason Aldean do a show in Washington, D.C. recently. Now, they're doing a joint tour. It's their Double Down tour. Just like a handful of shows here and there throughout the rest of the year. And it just so happened to be that they were at Nationals Park in D.C. At the end of last week. Now, of course, when in D.C., you take a lot of tours, right? Through different museums and stuff, different monuments. Well, they took a tour of the White House and they went into the White House briefing room. Both of them had a chance to stand at that podium and, you know, act like they knew what they were talking about. It was pretty epic.
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Well, you wanted a day that went by quickly, and we're in the middle of making that happen for you. It's Jocelyn on the job with you. I've got Kane Brown now. This is Woman. Central Maine's number one for new country.

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I'm on the job with you. Thank you for having us on. You know, there's $500 that you can still get your hands on our app, right? 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
13: 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Two preseason games down, one to go, as the Patriots gear up to take on the Cleveland Browns this Thursday at 8 o'clock. The big news leading into that one will be the status of Kayshon Booty. A lot of rumors linking him to the Texans due to some of the injuries that Houston has dealt with. 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

B98.5. It's Cooper from the Morning Buzz. Tomorrow morning, 7:20, another chance at tickets to see El King at the Bowl in the Pines in Sydney.

Jess. All right, fantasy football getting underway very soon. Have you had your draft yet? Still a little early, right? Tell me about your fantasy football team name, however. Is it country related? Is it sports related? 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

We're in the middle of 10 in a row. So much new country you could drive from Manchester to China without hearing a commercial. B98.5.

Rachel Tenpenny about to be a dad. He and his wife Megan expecting a baby girl any day now. Here's Truth About You. It's B98.5.

0: well, folks. If you are big fans of the Yellowstone spinoff Marshals, I've got some really good news for you. Coming up in less than 10 minutes, that show's coming back a lot sooner than you think.
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0: 98.5. It's Kenny Chesney, Carry On. My name is Jess. I'm on the job with you. And I've got good news. If you love the show Marshals on CBS, I've got some people that I know that are watching this but have never watched Yellowstone, and they still absolutely love it. That show is going to be coming back for season two in October. In fact, October 4th, we will see season two of Marshals premiere on CBS. They've released a teaser trailer showing that things are getting a little dicey, and it seems like Casey's past might be catching up to him a little faster than he thought. But I was thinking that we wouldn't see this show again until next spring because we saw the first season in the spring, but I was wrong. We're getting it back this fall. 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
1: 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It's Get to Drinkin'.

Okay, correct me if I'm wrong, but I've seen some ticket prices for some of these Luke Combs shows next year. Nosebleeds under $100? What is this, the 90s?

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Stella Lefty could win her first ever MTV Video Music Award this year. She's a first-time nominee, and she's actually got two nominations. She's in the Best Country category, but also New Artist of the Year, and that could be hers for the taking. Here's Dierks Bentley. 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Central Maine's number one for new country. Music.

Hey, it's Chrissy. I know it's Monday, but I'm here to get you through it with the most country. On the way, Riley Green, Ella Langley, Scotty McCreery. And if there's something I can play for you, text me on our app. B98.5.

getting kind of hungry. Hey, it's Chrissy. I know our friends at the IHOP in Augusta have us on, and we appreciate it. I would love your buttermilk crispy chicken strips right now. And thanks for listening to V98.5 while you work.

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What's something you did this weekend that you're still recovering from? Leave yours on our app, and we can share mine and what you're still recovering from in two songs on B98.5.

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It's Evan Paul standing by, ready to get on the radio, playing your favorite new country starting at 7 to get you through the second shift. 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

0: 98.5. Lainey Wilson, phone, keys, wallet. Hey, it's Chrissy. And over the weekend, I did a ton of yard work, including weeding. And man, am I still recovering. My hamstrings feel like I ran a marathon, and that actually did not happen. So Tony said that he's still recovering from his best friend's bachelor party. He said, by the way, that was Friday, and he's still hurting. Well, good party. Melissa danced at a concert, she said. It's like she was 21. She said she's so sore in places she didn't even know could be sore. We're coming back with Scotty McCreary next.
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Riley Green's new album, That's Just Me, will be out September 18th. You can look for a couple of collaborations with Randy Owen and Alabama. He's touring with Rodney Atkins, too. And what we're all waiting for is debut as a coach on The Voice. That's September 21st. Here he is now on

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0: Hey, it's Chrissy. What's something you did this weekend and you're still recovering from? Todd told me on the app that he played in a softball tournament and now he couldn't even get out of bed this morning. He wound up being late for work. Here's Rodney Atkins. V98.5.
1: Driving through town, just my boy and me, with a Happy Meal in his booster seat, knowing that he couldn't have the toy till his nuggets were gone. A green traffic light turned straight to red. I hit

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Chrissy. I'll get you through the last hour of your Monday workday. Got Eric Church, Jelly Roll, Kenny Chesney, plus more answers to what's something you did this weekend that you're still recovering from. Here's Dylan Scott.

Hey, it's Chrissy. Justin Moore had a scare recently with his neck. He got a scan and found out that there was a lump, but fortunately, it was benign. He said it really makes you reflect on things. Sure does. Here's Time's Ticket.

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0: 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John Morgan and Kid Myself. Hey, it's Chrissy. Over the weekend, I went full force with yard work, and man, am I paying for it today. What's something you did this weekend that you're still recovering from? Anthony said he was determined to keep up with the kids at the water park. Not only is he sore, he said, but he's sunburned too. That's awful. 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

It's a drive home with me, Chrissy. Steve said on our app that he went water skiing this weekend, which he hasn't done in 10 years. He said he aged 20 years after that. What's something you did this weekend that you're still recovering from? We'll share more next. Right now, it's Luke Bryan. B98.5.

It is officially the drive home with me, Chrissy. We play the most country on the way. Jordan Davis, Florida Georgia Line, Ella Langley, Thomas Rhett, and keep sharing the thing you did this weekend that you're still recovering from. More of your answers are coming up. It's Jason Aldean. B98.

It's Chrissy. Paul checked in on our app to tell us that he just paid off his truck and it's officially his. Congratulations. Here's Jordan Davis. B98.5.

B98.5. What's happening? It's Evan Paul standing by, ready to get on the radio, playing your favorite new country starting at 7 to get you through the second shift. Taste of Country Nights.

0: 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Zach Top, South of Sanity. Hey, it's Chrissy with The Drive Home. You know, I loved that song the first time I heard it. I found out recently what that song is really about. Zach wrote it when he was going through a really bad time with his wife. Now when I hear it and the lyrics, that he's trying to call her when he's out on the road and she doesn't answer. He knew she was leaving him. They ultimately did get divorced, but the song is so incredibly written. It's super personal, it's sad, and it's heartfelt. And that, I guess, is country music. Coming back with FGL next.
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It's Chrissy, and you're sharing your stories of something you did this weekend that you're still recovering from. Wendy told us on her app that she knew trying to keep up with her kids at the trampoline park was a bad idea. She's proving it because she's so sore today.

a Drive Home with Chrissy. Kane Brown is getting closer to having his very own bobblehead. He'll be honored at an Atlanta Braves game on September 9th, where they'll give him out. Here's Woman on B98.

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0: It's Chrissy. Thanks so much for listening wherever you are. We know Carrie Underwood is on board for the Sunday night NFL football theme, but we still don't know if she's returning as a judge on American Idol. Hopefully, we'll find out soon. Here's Blown Away.
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Kane Brown recently apologized to Chris Young for missing the opening of his bar, Famous Friends. This song is named after, and Kane Brown is in it. He apologized to him. B98.5.

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0: 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Tim McGraw is getting set to do a six-night stint at Caesar's Palace in Vegas. Ella Langley's still on the road. Here's Be Her.
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0: 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Taste of Country Nights.

98.5. Country, and she knows it, the new one from Luke Bryan. It's a drive home with Chrissy. We're getting some great answers to what's something you did this weekend that you're still recovering from. Julie told us that she had to bring her daughter to college, and she's still fighting back tears. Aw, Julie, we feel for

0: 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The new one from Taylor Swift is on the way.
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0: It's Chrissy. Taylor Swift is your youngest inductee into the Nashville Songwriters Hall of Fame. Here's I Knew It, I Knew You.
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1: 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I'm old enough to be his grandfather. 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

Shred there on Taste of Country Nights with Evan Paul. I can't believe we're almost at September. I just clocked in and I was like, it's August 24th? Good Lord. Hey, coming up in the next 10 minutes, I got that Stella Lefty and Boston, Bailey Zimmerman with Chevy Silverados coming up after Luke Combs' Loving on You on Taste of Country Nights.

Taste of Country Nights with Evan Paul. My wife and I have a 7-year-old daughter. Her name is Libby, and she got word that there's a Megan Maroney American Doll that's available, apparently. And the only thing I heard was that's going to cost me a lot of money. Here's Beautiful Things, Megan Maroney, Taste of Country Nights.

0: That is new country from Stella Lefty. It's called Boston. The whole country singing that song on Taste of Country Nights. Now, I hung out with Stella Lefty, and I was like, you know, while the whole country is singing Boston, who would you want to sing Boston? Here's what she told me.
1: I mean, like, can I do the person that I just think is amazing? And, like, even if, you know, their voice is, like, better than the song, like, they could, you know... Because in my head, I'm naturally thinking about Chris Stapleton. I'm like, I love him, but I don't know, you know, he could do better than Boston, I think, you know.
0: I don't know. That would be sick, though. That would be so cool. Okay.
1: I love him.
0: Okay, that would be nice.
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Brantley Gilbert and Bottoms Up. There's a guy you don't want to make mad right there, Brantley Gilbert. It's Evan Paul cruising through the second shift tonight with Dustin Lynch and his new one. This one's called Easy to Love.

0: Taste of Country Nights with Evan Paul. Before I play Billy Currington, People Are Crazy, I always talk about I want to get God is Great, Beer is Good, and People Are Crazy tattooed somewhere on me.
1: Hey, man, I'm a tattoo artist. I'd be willing to put that on you for free, man. You just let me know and I'll get it done.
0: Okay, no, I don't think I can do that, man. I talk a big game, though. Thank you. Here's Billy Currington, People Are Crazy, Taste of Country Nights. This old-

Cash. That's Hometown Home on Taste of Country Nights. I got a chance for you to get a $500 prepaid Visa gift card. I'll tell you how to win it after Hardy, Tim McGraw, Morgan Wallen, and Eric Church with MacArthur on Taste of Country Nights. My name.

0: Love that track there. That one's called MacArthur. It's from Hardy, Tim McGraw, Eric Church, and Morgan Wallen. It's on Taste of Country Nights, or it was on Taste of Country Nights. Sorry. It's Evan Paul. How about a $500 prepaid Visa gift card just for listening to the show? 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